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One en route, taxi, 1813.

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Engine 4, respond to a structure fire at 1257 South Union Court, 1 in Route Tac 2, 1832.

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Thank you, 1895.

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0: On scene, outside south, small, two-story, high-level residential structure. Nothing showing from the exterior. Coral Half Gate Command, investigating.
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1: Engine 10, medic 8, respond to a seizure at Wadsworth at 285, within route TAC 2, 1845. Engine 7, confirming medic counter-emergent. 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
1: 1846.

Medic 7, respond with engine 7 on scene to a fall at 1185 South J Street, 1 and route type 2, break. 3, respond to a fall at Ashford Belmar, 7391 West Kentucky Drive, Unit D as in David, 1 and route type 2, 1846.

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0: Sentinel 3, dispatch. Sentinel 3, the RP is not on scene. States the front door may possibly be unlocked. If necessary, you can go through a window. And it does not look like this caution note applies to this address for this patient.
1: Okay, copy that. Thank you.

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2: RP, we are at this address at this apartment. We're confirmed that no one is fallen or down in that apartment. So I think we have the wrong address.
1: Copy, we'll attempt to call back the RP.

Engine 10, Medic 10, respond to a breathing problem at Marriott Residence Inn Hotel, 7050 West Hampton Avenue, Unit 128, wind and route type 2, 1901.

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1: Agent 3.
0: Agent 3, I am in contact with BRP. She believes the address that we have. And just confirming that you did make contact with the patient, not party of the residence.

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0: Were you able to make entry?
1: Yes, we have patient contact. Thank you for your help.
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Sam 2, respond with engine 10 and medic 10 on scene to a cardiac arrest at Marriott Hotel, 7050 West Hampton Avenue, unit 128, 1 2 8. Thank you.

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1: Entering the morning.
0: Yes, ma'am. Just confirming, are we still needed on this call, or has he contacted somebody else?
1: Since we will no be needed for the RP.
0: Okay, copy.
1: 1912.

0: Pigeon 16. Pigeon 16, did you copy this? Will be Beat Patrol parking lot.
1: Pigeon 16, copy, thank you.

Attention to Medic 2, respond to a sick person at Maverick 10051 West Colfax Avenue, Winter Route Tax 2, 1921.

engine form at a Ford responded to a fall at Applewood, our house, 1182 South Van Gordon Court, room 14, 1 and that's 1991.

Tower 2, respond to a fall at Granville Assisted Living Center, 1325 Mann Street, Unit 323, 1 in Round Tech 2, 1933.

Medic 3, respond with Tower 2 to a fall at Grand Mill Assisted Living Center, 1325 Vance Street, Unit 323, 1 and Round Type 2, 1934.

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0: We're Red Bar. Can you show us transporting non-emergent to St. Anthony's?

0: Quad 1, Medic 11, sick case, Spring Ridge Park Assisted Living, 5361 West 26th Avenue. We're about TAC 2, time errand, 1957.
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0: 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She said that when you come out of the elevator, you turn right. She is close to the elevator.
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0: 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There is no third floor or elevator to this building.
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0: Squadron, we're going to attempt to contact this facility.
1: Copy that. And we have one of the facility members also checking on a potential patient who might be confused now.
0: Okay, 2008. And Squad 1, this patient is first name of James.
1: Copy that, thank you.
0: 2009.

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1: 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I get 26 feet.

0: 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It's going to flag you down.
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1: We will confirm shortly, stand by.
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1: I wasn't able to pull up any caution notes, and people put their fire out, so you can clear law and show us available.
0: Okay, thanks. 2131.

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1: Engine 3, this is going to be a vehicle versus potty in a wheelchair with a knee injury. Unable to move the potty out of the roadway. Patient did not fall out of the wheelchair.
0: Okay, copy that. Thank you.
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0: 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Thank you, 2151.

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1: Squad one, we appreciate that, but we're going back on this call from an earlier visit, so we'll take it. 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
0: Cover that.

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0: Our CAT's not updating. Could you send us a non-emergent to St. Anthony's Hospital, please?
1: Non-emergent to St. Anthony's at 2202.

0: 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Can you show us out at St. Anthony's Hospital, Red Bar?
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1: Engine 16, copy, well advised.
0: Thank you, 2238.

and 10. The fall victim, the Ridge Pinehurst, 7205 West Quincy Avenue, number 323. Turn around, taxi, number 2239.

0: 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Have you made patient contact?
1: Yes, we did. Accidental activation will be clear.
0: And the address? 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

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At the Hamden Villas, number 1703. 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

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The Ridge Pinehurst, 1705 West Quincy Avenue, number 422. Went around attack 2, come here, 142.

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1 presidential fire alarm. 1555 Dover Street, Winter Route, TAC 2, time yard 237.

Squad 1, Medic 1. Possible overdose in front of KB Liquor, 6111 West Colfax Avenue, Winter Attack 2, Tamir 240.

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0: 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We'll keep looking.
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0: Dispatch Quad 1, can the RPC see the fire department, and are we close to the patient? Okay, we're going to give one more quick lap of the area, but if we don't have anything further, we're going to clear.
1: Copy. The last thing that she said was that the male was at the liquor store.
0: Okay, yeah, we're face-to-face with PD, and they cannot find anything either.

0: Dispatch, engine one. We were able to reset the fire alarm, but unfortunately the burglar alarm is now going off. Could you notify LPD, please?
1: Was able to reset the fire alarm, but burglar alarm is going off. I'll let PD know. 251.

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1: 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Stand by.

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0: dispatch Unit 4. 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They do need our help, and we're going to have to force entry. Could you start LPD?
1: PD does not respond to force entry anymore.
0: Got it, thanks.
1: Thank you. 3-4.

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1: 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She needed help out of it.
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Engine 3, Medic 3, on a motor vehicle collision at 6th Avenue, westbound, east of Indiana. When en route, TAC 2, 641.

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1: Red?
0: Yes, sir, I just added you on a call that was an overdose. It ended up being a cardiac, but they're awake and breathing. Your discretion at this time.
1: Okay, all clear. Thank you.

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1: Negative.
0: Would you be able to try calling back and seeing if she has a method for us to get into the house? Everything is locked up.
1: Hey, Vermont, I'll go ahead and give her a call right now. We'll get that back with you here in just a minute. Welcome, 818.

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1: 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Unless we have a more descriptive location, we'll be clear.
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0: Yes, ma'am, turn one. We're having NDT issues. Can you show us transporting non-emergent to St. Anthony's? And you can show us at St. Anthony's and clear us as well.
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1: 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Is this vehicle registered as stolen?
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1915, commercial fire alarm at 8357 North Rampart Range Road, Russell Montauk 2, 1200.

0: dispatch units. We're on scene of a medium-sized two-story strip mall with fence and strong. We do have evacuation progress. We'll be investigating.
1: Copy on scene of a medium two-story strip mall. Nothing showing evacuation progress. We'll be out investigating totally.

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0: Dispatch Engine 1, we're on scene. 26 in Sheridan. Two vehicles. Minor damage. We'll be Sheridan Command investigating.
1: I'm in the area. Two vehicles. Minor damage. Sheridan Command investigating. 1236. On scene in the area, two vehicle minor damage. Sheridan Command investigating 1236.

0: just we're in the area, not finding anything. 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
1: Unfortunately not. 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
0: Copy. We'll clear all units. If we find anything else out, you can call us back.
1: Copy. Sounds good. We'll show you clear. 1239.

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Ninja 1 Medic 2 on a fainting patient at residence at Creekside, 1700 Pier Street, Unit 213, Bun Rock, Cat 2, break. Engine 16, Medic 1 on a sick party, the King Super, 7301 West 38th Avenue, Bun Rock, Cat 2, 1246.

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0: 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Engine 9, per the RP, patient is no longer choking, food is out, and breathing is normal. They are requesting to cancel.
1: 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Thanks, just wanted to confirm. You can show us clear and in course.

0: 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Engine 1, go ahead.
1: 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Dispatch Engine 1 on. 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
1: Engine 17, so the call taker, looks like there's an active disturbance going on now. Stage at your discretion, we have LE responding.
0: Copy. Yeah, we'll go ahead and stage block away. I think we've been here before.
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0: 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Proceed to your discretion. We have LE responding.
1: Copy. Yeah, we'll go ahead and stage. Walk away. I think we've been here before.
0: Copy, stage 1329.

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0: 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They heard a pop, and this is next to propane tanks. Do you want us to go ahead and upgrade this?
1: 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We'll advise.
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2: 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Can we confirm?
0: 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We're calling right now. 1420.
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0: 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The patient's now saying 5312 South Jellison.
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0: 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No active fire. 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
1: 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We're just talking with the investigator right now.
0: 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You're talking to the investigator now, 1431.

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0: Will you please start a card at 7825 West Alameda for patient follow-up and shows in route?
1: I copy. 7825 West Alameda, patient follow-up, we'll show you in route. 458. Arm 1, dispatch, you have a unit number there?

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Lindsay 12 Medi-12 for an unconscious party in the middle of the parking lot. This is apartment at Trappers 1, 11776, West Shenango Drive, Winter Rock, Texas, 1539.

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0: 2 minutes in a motor vehicle collision, pedestrian versus vehicle, West Colfax Avenue and Kipling Street.
1: Well,
0: females on Kipling. Corner route, taxi, 1630.
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0: Can you change our status to transporting to non-emergency St. Anthony?
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2: St. Anthony, 1635. 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
1: Engine 9, the caution note applies for this. We're calling the person in that caution note to verify. It also came in on an admin.
0: Copy that, thank you. We'll still start heading that way and just update us if you get a hold of the homeowner.
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0: Affirmable, thanks.
1: Great. Medic 4, did you copy that as well?
2: Medic 4, copy of the stage.
1: Thank you, Break. Sam 2, did you copy the stage?
3: Yeah, I copy.
1: 1711.

Engine 3, Medic 2, on traumatic injuries, Kimberly Apartments, 1388 Garrison Street, Unit D is Boy 104, on route TAC 2, 1772.

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1: Do we have a unit number attached to this alarm?
0: Negative, we only have zone 1, general fire. 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
0: 1739.

Union Dream Medic 3, it's at Cardiac at Elmar Library, 555 South Allison Parkway. 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
0: Copy that, thank you.

Quincy 10 Medic 10 on a follow-up injury at the Ridge Pinehurst. 7205 West Quincy Avenue, room 150 in the memory support area. Winter Rock, Tech 2, 1748.

0: 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Yeah, can you remove that advisory for 5891 South Youngfield Court?
1: I copy, I'll get that closed. Thank you for doing that. 7250.

Continues to stand by for a intoxicated party. Check party at Amberwick Townhomes, 118 South Pullman Way, to the building 12 in the laundry room. PD's on scene, requesting routine and clear it. One route, track 2, 1756.

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1: Landy T has got me mapped to a different building. I assume we're going to the building where LE is at.

0: Yeah, it looks like you should be going to where LE is off of. Ellsworth and Holman.
1: Okay, we are here on scene. This is going to be the summit.